0: 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Rick Astley, Never Gonna Give You Up. 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
0: 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A miracle has happened tonight. Superstar Michael Jackson, Black or White.

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1: 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Quincy Jones, I knock the reader. 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
0: 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So come on, let's ride. Lou Vega, Mambo number 5. A little bit.

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1: yeah, but they're bringing pizza, and they're also gonna have a doctor.
2: Well, dude, guys, don't be here.
3: Hey, guys.
1: Hey,
3: how's it going? Hey,
1: did you bring the,
0: hey, man,

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And if your man gives you trouble just to move out on the double, and you don't let it trouble your brain, cause away goes trouble down the drain. 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
0: 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Cause when I

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0: 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He is singing that to me.
2: You don't even know him.
1: This song is for all the ladies.
3: Well, the whole album is dope.
2: For real?
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1: 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But wait a minute, isn't this?
0: Yeah, yes it is.
1: But I thought the old lady dropped it into the ocean in the air.
0: Well, baby, I went down and got it for you.

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0: Positive. 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
2: You are
0: too nice to be real. Too nice.
1: Oh, I bet you'd be a good fuck.

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1: What you're thinking? 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
0: My girl just caught me.
1: You made her catch you?
0: I don't know how I let this happen.
1: But who?
0: The girl next door, you know?
1: Man.
0: I don't know what to do.
1: Say it wasn't you.
0: All right.

0: 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Estéreo Zula 100.1 FM.
1: It was different in many ways, and so were those who did the fighting. In World War II, the average age of the combat soldier was 26. In Vietnam, he was 19. In Vietnam, he was 19.